0: And the thing is just I got a thing and I mean sorry about your name, but it was that and the thing is just I mean I'm trying to talk one thing and in with me you'll see how they like me
1: it's been over on it, you know about me big I don't beat up these whole things just in three parts of my ball I got a good thing, and I mean, sorry about your brother. I am, but it was an accident. This whole thing is just so. I mean, I'm trying to say one thing. If you spend any time with me, you'll see how did I like on this whole. Just so.
2: Peggy, have you actualized fully?
3: What?
2: Have you actualized fully?
3: I don't know. I mean, I'm trying.
2: Do you feel cold sometimes, even when it's hot?
3: Sometimes.
2: Do you understand the difference between thinking and being?
3: What do you mean?
2: Do you understand the difference between thinking and being?

0: I'm sorry. But how is sitting here gonna help me be the best person I can be?
1: Ah. You want an explanation?
0: Oh, kinda.
1: The human mind, aroused by an insistence for meaning, seeks and finds nothing but contradiction and nonsense.
0: Okay. It's just practically, I'm saying, as a person, a married person, a woman who's worried she's not living up to her full potential.
1: Think or be. You can't do both.
0: You're saying, don't think about the person I want to be. Just be that person.
1: Peggy.
0: Don't think about the person I want to be. Just be that person. Just be that person.

0: You just go.
1: Then stick to the small roads, out of the way motels, and it'll just be
0: a road trip.
1: There's a phone. Uncle Grady's got that hunting cabin outside Canastota. And now we go there and hole up.
0: See? We're moving now. Things are flowing. Not trapped anymore.
1: I mean, that was our home.
0: Yeah, but I mean, energy-wise, you know, I mean, you gotta admit. We were stuck in the mud, emotionally, I mean, and then now, we're flying.
1: We got a plan, that's what matters. We got a plan for how to get out of this.
0: See it, then be it. Except, that's from Life Spring.
1: Except the cops, we got to figure out, we're going to figure this out. Right now, I just got to keep us alive.
0: You're doing it, hon. We both are. We're actualized. That one thing, if you're in with me, you'll see. They call me. This whole thing has been over on it. No more volcano.
2: Down. Down.
0: I mean, this whole thing's just been
3: hit the guy.
0: It's my fault. I know. I mean, I hit the guy.
2: I'm
0: sorry about that.
3: He was the guy.
0: So to the road. He didn't know where he was going. And you know, all he did was what we're supposed to do. You know, now I've opened. We can just smooth this out.

0: foot's on the other shoe now.
1: Shut up.
0: Oh, now that's just rude.
1: Ah! Come on, for shit's sake!
0: Okay. Ed'll be back any minute, so don't get any ideas.
1: I got four daughters, you know. I'm not a bad guy.
0: You call me a whore. I heard.
1: I swear to Christ, when I'm free, you're gonna see the back of my hand.
0: We're gonna be spending some time together. So you need to be civil.
1: Go to hell. Ow! Bitch! Bitch!
0: What did I just see? You gonna be nice?
1: Okay, all right.
0: Good. Now I'm making beans. You want some beans?
1: No.
0: No what?
1: No, thank you.
0: That's better. I gotta say, this whole thing has just been... And, I mean, I'm sorry about your brother. I am, but it was an accident. And this whole thing has just been so... I mean, I'm trying to stay positive. That's one thing. If you spend any time with me, you'll see. Positive Peggy is what they call me. But this whole thing has just been super hard on Ed. He's a little more delicate, you know? I mean, he's a big guy and all, but deep down, I mean, this whole thing has just been really hard on him. And it's my fault. I know. I mean, I hit the guy. Your brother. And I'm sorry about that. I am. But he was... stepping out into the road. Didn't even look where he was going.
2: No.
0: And so, Ed, you know, all he did was clean it up. And then you sent those other fellas. And I mean, what were we supposed to do? You know? So now I'm hoping, we're both hoping, that we can just smooth this all over now and everything can go back to normal. Oh, wait. No, you said you didn't want beans, didn't you?
2: No, it's okay. They're good, really. Good stuff.
0: No, I mean, I should have... Well... Everything that's been going on... And I mean, here I am. Trying to actualize fully, you know? And I mean, that's no small thing. To review and reflect. Contextualize. Not just keep making past mistakes. Are you listening to me nattering on? Oh, hey, hon. We're just...

gather information from the past, gather information from the future, and to use this information, and this is in fact what thinking is. Now, there's a difference between a river and a field. A river carries things along with it, but

0: quoi?
1: Je suis mes seuls tous sur mon canapé. 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
2: My dear brothers and sisters, I'm going to speak to you this morning from this famous subject. It was tight like that. As we find ourselves standing upon the pathway of life and realizing the many difficulties through which we have come and the many battles in which we have fought against our enemies and the devil himself, we can all truthfully say it was tight like that. This

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1: Yes, sister, but you ain't got nothing on me. 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
0: Well, the pastor, everything gets tight like that. 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
1: N'oublie pas, y'avait
0: It was my band in La Réunion.

0: As we approach the closing cadenza on this album of Boogie Woogie Barrel House and Blues, we consult the leader man, Johnson, with the front handle of CP for news about the winder-upper. Come in, CP.
1: Well, Ernie, as our offering for the tail end of this latch-on coffee clutch, me and the boys would like to play Jumping in the Groove.

hotline for Wave Junkies Anonymous. According to the medical standards set down by AOL, if you have over 100 waves, you are indeed a wave junkie and borderline obsession. Please bear in mind we are here.

0: thing. You took my real neck leather and put him in a crack.
1: Yeah, then he went all floppy.
0: Yeah, you wouldn't give him back.
1: Oh, I love that frill neck lizard. He was my good old friend.
0: All you ever done with him is send him round the bend. I'm gonna call the cops.

0: baby. 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
1: I ain't gonna cry no more. You took my long neck turtle and stretched him till it broke. They waved him round, I guess, some kind of a joke.
0: Oh, yeah, your goanna ain't come up since I run him down that hole.
1: Yeah, and my anteater won't eat nothing now but sweet jelly roll.
0: Oh, Willie, that anteater got a tongue, never was in a

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Country girls keep a romance thick, that's why all the fellas wanna hit chick. 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

0: Yo, so where is he, man? 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
1: He said he'd be here, Holmes. Damn, he's a little late, but though I thought, you know, he's pretty fit, man. Holmes, he'll be here. Just wait.
0: It's some good shit, man.
1: Man, the dude said the shit was powerful and shit.
0: Man, I hope he's got some good shit, man, because he's late. It's 5 o'clock.
1: He's gonna be here, or he's gonna be here.

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1: Écoute, Erdiwa.
2: Tasha Rankin, is there a next vocal you want me to throw down on this track? 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

0: Oh, boy.
1: Oh, it must be Saturday night or something. It will. Somebody get me another suit ready. 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